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4: 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But understand that any gender-based discrimination or mistreatment is against the law, and your employer must respond to reports of sexual harassment immediately. So, number three, report the harassment, not just with a comment to someone, but report it to a supervisor and see that the report is followed with something in writing. The report is so important because if you don't report the misconduct, it just didn't happen, and you're encouraging more harassment. But if you do report the harassment and there's any retaliation, you are protected by law and you have a case. Don't encourage abusive conduct at work by looking the other way. 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
5: 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We're still doing that? I've never understood open casket. I don't get it. 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I believed you.
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2: We have so much to get to today, dude. It's Tino Gochino Radio. Everyone's here. Serena, how are you feeling today? 1 to 10.
3: 10.
2: Oh, damn. Yeah,
3: always. 10.5.
2: I'm going like to say I'm at a 8.5.
3: Why?
2: I did a workout. I think I did something wrong. And like, what's this right here? Like between
4: your neck. That's your artery.
2: No, between your neck and your collarbone.
5: Clavicle.
2: I did something weird there. It was like some weird chest workout. And I think I like chest press. Something.
4: Oh, you pinched it. Hurt, man. You pinched it.
2: Yeah. But I'm cool. I'm here. I'm living. Nicasio, what's up?
4: I'm feeling good. But do you think if you're 20 minutes late, it's a 10?
2: Oh, because Serena was late.
3: I mean, I made it safe, so that's a 10. Oh, I'm living.
4: So it's probably like 8.5. You're in 8.5.
3: No,
4: and a half
3: don't
4: today.
3: Tell me how I feel.
2: Oh my God.
4: Hey. I'm mad right now.
2: Matt, you're cool?
6: I'm fine, yeah.
2: Awesome. We're going to jump into the show next, man. Get checked in, dude. Instagram, at Tino Cochino. Tap in, say hi. We got so much coming up, man. Welcome to the program, baby.
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0: host Nicasio, been with his girlfriend Amber for 15 years now?
1: 14, yeah, not the 15.
2: Dang. Oh, okay. That's crazy.
0: Shave that 1 year,
1: forever,
0: right?
1: Yeah.
0: Okay.
1: Just make it 20.
0: She asked recently for access to your bank account.
1: Yeah.
0: And you said no. Why did she want it? Why'd you say no? Paint the picture.
1: Because she's like, you know, I'm really good with numbers and stuff like that. And I can, you know, I notice that, you know, sometimes you're late on a few payments just
0: this
1: because
0: is what she's telling you.
1: Yeah. Because, you know, sometimes I just forget. Like, I don't really have, like, an auto pay. I remember to go in there. And then, you know, I pay it. And the other day, she was like, well, if you just give me your bank account info, she goes, I can just pay it, you know, whenever it's due.
2: She's trying to help you.
1: True. But also, I don't want her to see how much I have in there. Because once I give her that, she can see everything. Because she can see what's going out. She can see what's coming in. You know what I'm saying?
0: I mean, yeah.
1: And it's just like, I'm not.
0: Those deposits are coming in. I feel you. I feel you.
1: And to me, that's like sacred. And I'm just like, that's the only thing I have. You know what I mean? So let me have it.
2: But you guys, I mean, you guys just aren't dating. Like, you guys have built a life together.
1: True.
2: You guys have a family. So I think at this point, like, it's acceptable to share those things.
1: But you know what? It can also go wrong anytime, any day. And I ain't trying to see that.
0: I got all these sound effects now, guys. I'm going crazy.
1: Great. That's great.
0: I want to talk to Jesse and get another guy perspective. Is Nicasio just completely overreacting? He sounds stupid. Or is there some logic behind this? And if you're only dating, not married, the finances should be, you know, separate. We'll see what Jesse thinks next.
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0: we're talking about you and your partner and finances, right? Like, basically, should your partner be able to access your bank accounts when and if they want to? Now, let's be clear. If you're not married, that's Nicasio's situation, yeah, correct?
1: For sure.
0: Jesse, what do you think, bro?
2: I think maybe not exact, but around there, yeah. Like, just to know that you're financially stable, just in case the future, you know?
1: I feel like my girl's trying to look out for my best interest, but the other day she was telling me that, you know, she wanted to log into my account so that way she can just take over the bills and just, you know, take a little
0: You spend how much on OnlyFans?
2: I mean a general amount. No, you're not like Johnny and credit card debt and all that stuff, but no, not taking over or nothing like that.
0: There it is, Jesse, man. Thank you so much for the call, brother. I appreciate you. Hope you have a great day. I don't know what it is with all these fast food chains. We talked about Taco Bell having their whole World Cup support line or whatever to hook people up. It's like a subscription to get you tacos and stuff. And now McDonald's is planning a subscription service. It's unlimited fries.
3: Oh, wow.
0: But yeah, I mean, you have to pay, obviously. We'll talk about it next.
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0: 5'9" brown
1: eyes. 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
2: Dang. 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
1: 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I mean, my business partner Mikey was doing the math on it. Mikey, your mic's on. What was it? What's a normal like order of fries cost?
3: So they're saying between $3.19 and $3.49. 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
4: 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I think it starts with a B, the company with a B.
1: It's like a third party?
4: Yeah, but you're buying it through Costco. Like, you're getting the, yeah, it's budget, but you can get the prices through Costco.
1: Oh, interesting.
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4: Yeah, I know.
1: Costco's the move, dude. 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It's crazy to think part one, the debut movie, came out 25 years ago.
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1: I remember like it was yesterday. 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I don't change it.
4: It's, bro, just, it's good.
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0: Fast and Furious, man. This thing came out 25 years ago. The OG. Crazy. The original. Part That's one. Wild. It's so nuts to think about. But I do love that they're bringing it back to theaters to celebrate. I think that's a win.
1: Yeah.
0: So if you want to go watch it, I feel like the latest trendy thing that the movie theaters do, they get like popcorn buckets.
2: Yes.
0: Themed off of the movies.
1: Yeah.
0: Some are really cool. Like the Devil Wears Prada one was
2: that
0: like
2: was
0: a little
2: so cool.
1: purse. Yeah. Mm-hmm.
0: That looked really dope. For Fast and Furious for the 25-year celebration, it is they've got a couple. So one of them is just like a normal popcorn bucket, but when you spin it around, it's a bunch of different license plates that mm-hmm. say like Go Fast, Toretto, things like that. One of them is a the actual car, Vin Diesel's car.
3: Oh, the black one.
2: Ooh,
0: yeah. So that one's cool. The top pops open. You can eat the popcorn out of it. And then for the drink is actually a NOS container.
1: That's cool.
2: Oh, that is pretty cool.
0: It looks really cool, man. So I don't know, just if you're looking for a cool little date night or you just want to go do something dope, I think go watch the 25th anniversary of Fast and Furious, man, in theaters. So damn cool.
1: Sheesh.
0: This is a shift in topics for sure, but I thought it was interesting. Before she walks away, fellas, this is what it'll look like. I want to hit you with this because maybe this is happening right in front of your eyes and your woman's about to leave you.
2: Yeah, wake up.
0: You should be prepared. We got you. Next. You know.

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2: You know.
0: The station that sounds like you.
3: JY, turn me up. Miami. That's for all my scammers and my kid money.

0: Before she walks away, this is what it looks like. First of all, she'll stop sharing the little things and conversations start feeling off.
1: And I think if she stops sharing the little things, like, she's already feeling disconnected and maybe a little hurt by you, so she doesn't want to share her life with you.
0: Number two, it says she used to be naturally affectionate. Now there's space between you and she's not closing the space.
2: Imagine if she wasn't affectionate to begin with. So now it's just like, you're not seeing nothing.
3: Some people are like that.
2: Yeah, that's terrible.
3: I know.
2: It's like I ain't missing out on nothing because you never did anything in the first place.
0: Number three, she makes plans without you.
1: Yep, she don't want to be with you no more.
0: Number four, even her anger fades. She used to care enough to fight, to push, to try. Now she just lets things go.
1: That's dangerous territory.
0: The final slide on here just says, remember, you don't lose her all at once. You lose her in the small moments that you've ignored.
1: That's true. I think it's all those little things that she probably has been like explaining, like hurt her, and then you don't change.
0: Fellas, sometimes, fellas, you're the prize in the relationship.
2: And we never hear that.
0: And sometimes you know what you bring to the table. And if she's acting up, it's okay for you to put some space in between.
1: This is true, but communicate that. I feel like guys kind of suck at communicating. Chino Cuccino
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1: Linda, who loves our show, she reaches out all the time. She actually reached out today to be our listener therapy person. She's going through a situation. I guess she has a Gen Z employee that she's kind of fed up with because they keep using all their vacation days for just random things. It's, for whatever reason, bothering her. We'll have Serena read the DM that she sent and like paint the picture and break the whole thing down. And then you guys can give us your thoughts on it next.
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1: They put the Z in lazy.
0: That's the break. Listen, man, Encino Cochino Radio, our listener Linda reached out because she thinks her Gen Z employee is taking too many days off. Let's have Serena read the DM and then we can talk all about it, man.
2: I'm getting really frustrated with my employee calling out for every minor reason. He even called out to see a lunar eclipse. He's a great worker when he's here, and it's almost impossible to find good people these days. But the frequent absences are starting to affect productivity and morale. Should I consider reducing his pay and let him work from home instead? From what our HR director says, he is using his personal days off, but it's getting crazy to me.
0: I mean, you can't let your personal belief affect, you know, your judgment. Like, if he has these actual days, he can use them for whatever he wants. They're his days.
3: Yeah.
0: But I don't think it's a bad idea to try and save some money. If he doesn't want to come in, he might like the idea of working from home. I just approach him with it.
2: I mean, but if the HR director is saying, like, hey, he's using his personal days off, like, no, because that's almost like a punishment. Like, you're punishing him for taking his days off.
3: But he's requesting them on time.
0: But they're his days. Why can't he use them?
2: No, I'm saying, yes. I'm saying this guy's kind of punishing him. Like, he wants to keep him home, keep him home and take his pay away.
0: You're saying this guy. You mean Linda?
2: Oh, yeah, Linda.
1: That was very sexist, Serena.
0: I was like, what?
1: Assuming the boss is a
0: man. Women can be bosses too, Serena.
4: In what world?
0: I'm
4: sorry.
0: Nicasio, thoughts?
4: I was going to say, like, the personal days, like, the lunar eclipse, like, what are we doing here? Because I understand you can take your personal days, but when someone passes away, that's a personal day. So you can't take these days, and then when those days come, take those too.
2: Bereavement.
4: Yeah, oh. How do you know? How do you know this?
0: You can't spell bereavement.
1: You're not gonna spell it.
0: None of us can. Let's talk to Jasmine. She wants to weigh in on it. Give her 2 cents. We'll see what she thinks next.
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0: Linda is a very loyal listener of ours. She reached out trying to get some, I guess, I don't know, direction, because she has a Gen Z employee that's starting to take too many days off. The thing is, he's using personal days to do it. So, I mean, if they're his days, I feel like you could do whatever, right? But she just thinks it's stupid. Like, he just took off for a lunar eclipse and took off for National Plastic Bag Day. And, like, there's a bunch of stuff going on. So, Jasmine, what's it sound like to you?
1: I was just thinking it kind of sucks for the employer, but at the end of the day, if the employee is just using, I mean, how many days can he possibly have? If he's using, even if it's 3 days a year for stupid stuff, then that's his prerogative. You know what I mean? Like,
0: I mean, yeah, they're your days. So, like, at the end of the day, use them how you wish. But once those days are up, those days are up.
1: Right. That's what I mean. How many days can he possibly have? Working from home should be like kind of a privilege type of thing. So
2: I have a friend, and we actually laugh at her too, because she works from home and she does call out a lot, but she's like, these are my days though. Like, oh, I have, these are my
3: she's
2: days.
3: Home. She works from home. Where are you going to go? I will not have my computer on.
1: Oh my goodness. So I don't know. That's a hard one, but at the end of the day, he's entitled to those days. So.
0: So there it is. Yeah, no, I feel you. Well, Jasmine, thank you for the call. I appreciate you. Listen, at the end of the day, we just want to get money, right? We want to live long. We want to prosper.
4: Yeah.
0: So there's apparently five people that you you need to cut off in order to get rich. And we'll share those five people with you next.
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0: to transition to this, so I'm just going to tell you what we're talking about next. Weird smells that people love and why.
1: Is it money?
0: When I read this, the first thing that I thought of was gasoline.
2: Ooh.
0: I haven't pumped gas in a minute, but when that's I do, it smells glorious. We'll share smells and why they smell good next.
3: Yeah. 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

0: That's no. every day.
1: No, I don't think so.
2: Number six, it says mental health jokes, and this one matters. Do you joke about anxiety, stress, burnout, anything like that?
1: No. Mm-mm. No.
0: Man, the stress, like, you never hit your husband like, oh, you think you're so stressed. What do you do?
2: You don't ever hit him like that? Oh, she's smiling big.
1: No, he's a teacher, so I know, like, there's stress there.
2: Now, he's been doing it how long now?
1: 2 days, no? since November.
2: Is this gonna be his thing, you think?
1: I don't know if this is his forever career, but he doesn't hate it. Like, he likes it a lot more than when he started. When he started, he was like, what did I get myself into?
2: Yeah,
1: but he enjoys it now.
2: This says support builds connection and jokes can shut it down. Real love doesn't mean walking on eggshells. It means choosing words that feel safe even in conflict. Nicasio.
0: Oh no, if there's a fight, someone's gotta win a fight.
3: Eggshells everywhere, right?
0: Yeah, you have to.
2: What did it say? You got to break an egg to make an omelet.
3: That's right.
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1: 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Are you gonna call me like you said you would? Is this really your real phone number?

0: right, let's talk to Serena, who feels that when you, you know, go to a restaurant, if your kid or family or whatever makes a mess, it's not your responsibility to clean it up. It is the server's responsibility.
1: Yes. When you say it like that, it sounds bad. But no, let me explain. I just feel like, okay, if you're going out to eat and let's say you have like three kids and one's a baby and they're learning how to eat, they're spilling fries, you're trying to get your other kids to eat. Like, I'm going to do my best to try to keep it as like tame as I can. But if like my child's throwing a tantrum, I'm just going to try to get out. I'm going to leave the tip. I'm going to apologize. And you know, I've been in the industry for many, many years. And if somebody would like, I don't know, drop something and they're apologizing and they're trying to clean it, I'm like, no, like I got you. I'm going to do this. Like, this is my job. Like, I'm working for the tip, usually have busters. Like, you have to sweep the floors anyway. And I'm not saying you purposely go and like throw your drinks and do all these things, but yeah. And then if you're complaining that, oh, like then don't go out to eat, but then the restaurants are going to slow down and then you're going to be sad that there's no tips.
2: I agree with Serena.
0: Y'all do because y'all are parents.
2: No, but it's just like, but it's like,
1: This is before I was a parent though that I felt this way.
2: You go out there to get served. That's because just what
0: always,
2: it is.
0: Maybe because you've always wanted to take care of somebody. So you like the idea of doing that.
1: No, it's just like, I'm already doing it. That's the point.
0: Guys, Serena's new book, I've Got Life Figured Out, comes out in a couple months.
3: Well, that's a good title. She's just very empathetic person, I think. I used to wait tables too, and I hated cleaning up after the kids. I was always like, man, clean up after your damn kids. Especially the high chairs, that stuff gets stuck in the little corners.
0: That should not be the server's responsibility.
1: You also usually have a buster, and you're tipping out your buster anyway, and it is their job to kind of help you like keep the areas clean.
0: Correct. Their job, not the server. The server's job is about a customer experience, to clean it up.
2: Look it up. What's a server's job? I feel like that's what it is. You got to serve you.
0: No, exactly.
2: They got
0: to clean. Serve, not to clean. No.
2: They got
0: to
2: clean. Yes, they do. Sir.
3: What's the thing? You. The hokey? The little vacuum thing you have to use? It doesn't have electricity?
1: Oh, yeah.
3: But I mean, you should be a respectful parent and clean up after your kids.
1: And this all stemmed from, the reason I'm talking about this is because it came from a post of a server that posted something about this table that was messy and they were complaining. But it's like, why are you putting this family on blast?
0: All I know is we have Anna on the line and she agrees with me. So obviously I want to talk to her. we'll let her share her thoughts next.
4: 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Let's get it. The desert's hottest.

0: So our co-host Serena here at Tino Cochino Radio. I'm not making this up. This is how you say it out loud. She said it sounds mean, but this is how you feel. That
1: stand on business, Serena.
0: If you go to a restaurant, right, you and your family, and your kids make a mess, it's the server's responsibility to clean it up and not the family's.
1: Say yes or no?
2: Yes.
1: Boom.
0: Emma, what's your reasoning? Because why?
2: I just feel like it's your job. You're already doing this anyway. And again, I was a server, so I'm not like shaming. Like I just, it's,
0: Anna,
2: you're
0: whose
2: doing
0: responsibility
2: it anyway.
0: Is it, Anna, to clean us up? The parents or the server?
3: Definitely the parents. Why should the servers have to clean up after your children? It's bad enough they have to deal with really rude people every day. But I think that it's definitely the parents' duty to wipe down the table, clean up after them, and make it look presentable, you know, for the waiter or the next person.
2: I served for, 10 years, two serving jobs at the same time. And this is before I was a mom. And I always picked up after the tables. It was never an issue. And because I get it. Like, you're trying to have an experience. You're trying to go out to dinner. Your kids are, if they're one, they're learning how to eat. They're going to spill things. And I don't feel like the family's purposely trying to do that. But yeah, like, I'm going to help them out and be like, no, I got you. I'll take care of it.
1: Well, when you're done eating, you leave your plate there, right? You don't take it to the back. So they can wash it. Well, it's the same thing.
0: It's not the same thing. It's not the same thing. These families, some of these kids are messy. And these parents, you're a parent. So act like a parent and clean up after your child.
3: Thank you. Yes,
0: exactly. We're on the same page. If anyone disagrees with me or you, them. You should be a parent, Tino.
3: I can't say that, but I'm with you.
0: I'll say it for you. Don't worry about it. I'll say it for you. It's all good.
4: Coming up next.
0: Yesterday, we were talking about just random music, and Matt, our producer, was like, whatever happened to Chamillionaire?
5: Yeah.
0: Mm-hmm. Chamillionaire. A lot of people think he fell off, but no. This man played it smart.
5: He fell up.
0: Yes, 1,000%. We're going to talk about Chamillionaire, King Koopa. Next.
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0: So whatever happened to Chameleonaire? That's what my producer Matt asked me yesterday. We kind of started doing this thing where like we'll have a, like a playlist going or whatever just on in our personal time. And then we'll hear a song from someone. We're like, oh, damn, what happened to them? This was so dope. And that just happened and Chameleonaire came up. And so a lot of people actually don't know that Chameleonaire played it very smart. He, you know, I mean, he had some hits.
1: They

0: So Chameleon Air fell into some money, obviously. I mean, you have so many hits and he was touring internationally, making crazy money. He started investing into companies like
1: Ring,
2: which
1: got acquired by Amazon. Cruise, acquired by GM, and then this little company called Lyft.
0: Wow. He's doing all right. Imagine that, man. And when you start, like, that's why I love that show Shark Tank, is because you start to see where money goes and investing and percentages and equity, and you start learning all of this stuff, and it's like, bro, depending on how much money he put into this, and then if it got bought out, it's crazy. I mean, I'm sure there's some type of net worth on there, right?
1: $50 million, and I think that's probably low.
0: There's got to be. That's what it says. Than that. Coming up next. There's a study that says 80% of women are competing for the same 20% of men. I find this interesting.
3: Yeah,
0: Let's talk more about it next.
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0: There's a study that says 80% of women are competing for the same 20% of men. Serena has more.
1: Yes, it says a small percentage of men are viewed as highly desirable by a large percentage of women. And this is based on factors like income potential, confidence, physical cues, and perceived ambition often elevate certain men above broader dating pool, creating intensified competition. And they're also saying that it's also because of modern culture, social media visibility, and economic inequality may amplify this effect.
2: Inequality.
3: But not you, huh, Serena? You're not part of that 80%.
1: I found my man.
2: Is this women being toxic because they're only looking for... I didn't hear anything about personality, how well their family values.
1: No, I mean, yeah, it could be toxic just because how it says social media is playing a part. But also, I have a lot of single friends who go on dates with, I mean, they try everybody. Like, they're looking for personality. They're trying things that they don't necessarily, like, are attracted to. And a lot of these men, like, they are not great. Like, the stories that my friends tell me are crazy. And it's coming from, like, multiple friends.
3: You said your friends are trying everyone. Maybe that's the problem. Maybe they're not, you know, actually sitting there getting to know the guy, you know.
1: They're going on dates.
3: Yeah, but they're also not paying for the date either. They're probably making
1: it. What does that have to do with anything?
3: That's where it starts,
1: Serena. What does that have to do with anything?
3: A lot. And plus, I feel like the 20% men, I thought it was like a beard. He's 6'2". Like, I didn't know it was just his wallet.
1: There's more. It's not just his wallet. I think you missed a lot of the point. But also, there's more women than men in the world. And then their men are married. So it's going to shrink the pool anyway.
2: Plus, don't you think, in general, men suck as human beings way more than women?
1: Yes.
2: So that shrinks it even more. There's only like a small percentage of men that are good people and good humans in general.
0: I mean, if we're all about equality, some women suck too.
2: No,
0: a lot of women suck too.
2: Do you think it's a higher percentage of men that suck than women?
0: It not if we're speaking equality, no.
4: coming up next.
0: We're however many years into TikTok, and I still can't figure out this goddamn app. Like as far as like what works, like I'll have one video pop off and get like a million, and I'm like, yes, and then the next 40 videos get like 100.
3: Yeah.
0: I want to have a real conversation. Right. What works on TikTok for you? Next.
4: 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U92.7.
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1: Yeah. Hey.

0: Let's be boomers and talk TikTok. It's Tino Cochino Radio. This is Tino, and I can't figure it out, man. It's been all these years, and I still can't. I know how old that makes me sound, but I'm just at a point where I'm like, bro, I want to figure it out, but I just can't. There's no consistency. Like, my highest, I'm looking at my top six views, okay, videos. Number one is sitting at 4.6 million.
1: Dang.
0: And it's just a video of me ranting about what 6'7 is.
1: Yeah, oh, yeah.
0: At number two, 637,000. It's a video of me laying on my bed in a wig singing to Manny Perez. Oh my God. Number three, at 160,000 views, it's me dressed up as a little cholita singing MC Magic, I Want to Get Lost in Love with You.
1: Okay.
0: Number four is when Starbucks did the whole teddy bear thing. Mm-hmm. I used the Aunt Jemima syrup bottle and made my own. That got 810.
1: And she got canceled.
0: Then there's another random one that says POV is 239 at the carne asada, and your ride just cracked open another 30 pack, and it's me yawning.
1: Yeah.
0: That got 128. And then one of my comedy bits where I talk about 6'7 versus 69. Got 292,000. And then when you go after
1: that's
0: that.
1: That's still pretty good, right?
0: No, that's great, okay. Right? Those are good numbers. But then when you go to the next one, 100 views. Then the next one, 200 views.
1: Were they similar to the other ones?
0: No, but that's the thing. Like, I can only post so many comedy clips before it's my whole set. Uh-huh. I can only make fun of so many songs before it's like, okay.
1: What if you just keep cross-dressing and they're all cross-dressing videos?
0: I mean, if I have to. At this point.
1: I can film.
0: Go follow my TikTok. And if you're successful on there, give me some tips. Go look at my page. It looks like crap. I only have 14,000 followers. It's not anything. Like,
1: Jesus.
0: It's just.
2: That's still bigger than most. Like,
0: it's not I guess, but there's one guy that I follow that all he posts is Marisco videos, and he has like almost 1 million followers.
1: It's a niche.
3: I think consistent. So. You could be in the creators fund and actually make money off TikTok now, too.
0: Oh, really?
3: Yeah.
0: Go to my TikTok. It's at Tino Cochino Comedy and give me some tips.
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0: Okay, it's so simple, man. You get a question, you get multiple choice answers, and all you got to do is figure out what the right one is. Today's question is what?
1: Who's the very first celebrity that was punked by Ashton Kutcher in 2003? Is it A, Justin Bieber, B, Justin Timberlake, or C, Tila Tequila?
0: We have Isabella on the line. She seems confident, so we'll let her play the game next and see if she is smarter than Ocasio or not.
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0: Smarter Than Nicasio. Yes, we're going to play the game with Isabella. How are you doing today?
1: I'm good, thanks.
0: I love it. Well, listen, this is really easy. Nicasio's going to give you a question. He's got multiple choice answers. All you got to do is pick the right one so we can get you hooked up. Sound good?
1: Okay, sounds good, yeah.
2: Who's the very first celebrity that was punked by Ashton Kutcher in 2003? Is it A, Justin Bieber, B, Justin Timberlake, or C, Tila Tequila?
1: Justin Timberlake. B?
2: It is B.
0: Justin Timberlake.
2: Woo! Oh, my God.
0: Congratulations. We're going to get you hooked up. Sound good?
1: Sounds good. Thank you.
3: Chino Radio.
4: Yeah.
0: Things airlines don't want you to know. Man, I fly every weekend. I want to know all of this.
2: Wild.
0: So let's share them next.
3: You're locked on U92.7. Yeah. The desert's hottest music is on.

0: things airlines don't want you to know. Number one, pilots and co-pilots eat different meals to prevent both getting food poisoning.
1: Oh, that's kind of smart, though.
2: That's a great idea.
0: Yeah, crazy. Imagine they both got sick.
1: Yeah.
0: What do you do? Number two, airplane tap water tested positive for E. coli and dangerous bacteria.
1: Ew. Where does that come from?
2: There's tap water?
0: Where would you get the tap water? What would you use it for? So like coffee?
2: Yeah, well, like the restroom.
0: That's gross. This is, I don't know. The air you breathe is recycled from the engines and mixed with strangers.
3: Well, mixed with strangers. I didn't know it was recycled from the engines.
2: Well, it's going out and then back into the system.
3: Is that your scientific
2: breakdown? No, there's pictures right there. Gotcha. Tino's not.
0: Cabin lights dim during landing to prepare your eyes for emergency evacuation if need be.
2: That's and we all thought nuts. It was a vibe.
0: This is.
2: It is.
0: This is gross. Trade tables have 8 times more bacteria than toilet flush buttons. Gross. I rest my head on this sometimes.
1: Oh, but don't they like laser clean it or something?
2: Laser?
3: Not every time. Laser clean.
1: Well, I thought there was like something that like it's quick, like a quick cleaning.
0: So I fly Southwest. And normally what they do is they just get on, you just see them with a bunch of like Clorox wipes. And they just wipe everything down real quick and keep it moving.
3: Well, that should take the bacteria away.
2: They're not getting all of it.
0: Your phone doesn't actually crash planes. Airlines just want your attention.
3: I knew it.
0: Flight attendants judge you in 3 seconds and they assign emergency roles. So like they'll look at someone and be like, okay, that could be emergency role. They could help. This person's old.
2: Yeah. Mm-hmm. So like since you're really short, Matt, they just have you.
1: That makes sense.
0: But they just mentally prepare for.
3: Yeah, they put me in the back. I never get emergency role. They're like, this guy can't.
0: I don't know. That's kind of crazy. I want to go to the comments on this real quick. SecBlue said, what a bunch of BS. The water in the planes is no different than tap water. Should you drink it? No, but mostly because the systems don't get clean often. The air is not recycled from the engines. It's fresh air from outside and the air cabin gets completely renewed about every 3 to 5 minutes. So on an airplane, you're actually breathing cleaner air than when you're on the ground. Trade tables have more bacteria than a toilet flush button. Could be, but what's it say, what about the screen on your phone? Again, bacteria is everywhere. And no, the phone doesn't crash your phone. What? No, the phone. I can't take that person credible at all. They can't even type.
2: That guy's mad.
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0: 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All praises.
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2: 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Yeah. Yeah. Yeah. Yeah. Yeah. Yeah. Yeah. Yeah. Yeah. Yeah.

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1: 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Yeah. 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
3: What's happening, man? It's your partner, Big Boy. It's about that time. Let's get this weekend turned up right now. Ow. There it is. It's lit. Big Boy's Neighborhood starts now.
4: Big Boy's Neighborhood. Beautiful day in the neighborhood. Hopefully having the best weekend ever. You continue to hang out with us in the neighborhood, man. We got friend of the neighborhood, funny man Bruce. Bruce will be in the neighborhood. And Bruce got a new Netflix special that's going down. It's called I Ain't Playing.
5: I ain't playing, man.
4: Dude, somebody tried to call into the neighborhood, and we were doing some kind of talk segment, and they did the thing where it's a part of, I don't know if you've seen it, but he was talking about like black preachers, so on and so forth, and they're talking, they'll whistle like through their teeth, which I've never seen. Then someone called in and tried to do that, like, and I was like, you watch Bruce. Like, that ain't no thing we just calling up and talking about. Yeah. You know what I'm saying? Because even when Bruce did it, I was like, I haven't seen that.
6: Right, like, it's not
4: it was
6: a
4: funny, but yeah. And then the person called up, I'm like, stop it. You're watching Bruce, I ain't playing. We got our good friend Bruce in the neighborhood. Don't forget, man, we also got your big hip-hop mix with DJ Quest up in here. How you doing, Questify?
7: I'm all right.
4: What's going on?
7: Heartburgers, dog.
4: Oh, my God. Look at him, ready to bring the whole show down.
6: What happened?
7: Man, it was good. I was blessed.
4: He popped a tire and bent a rim and everything.
7: No, I was blessed, though.
4: It's good to be on this side and be able to talk about it. Those things are dangerous,
7: 100%.
4: Bro.
7: And I made it here safe. That's what matters.
4: Man. There it is, man. Louis was hoping you didn't come in. Louis was like, man.
7: AI cars, dog.
4: What did you say?
5: AI cars, dude.
4: Yep.
6: Robots. Hey,
7: you ain't lying.
4: Yeah.
5: Robots going to move away from a pothole.
4: Yeah, man.
7: A pothole.
4: Got it. Well, thank God you're here. You know what I'm saying? I would hate to put, like, you know, Louis on or Jay Savvy on or, you know, or
6: my time to shine. Imagine me.
4: Let's not even imagine. Well, you'd probably be better than some of the other guys. We got your big hip hop mix with DJ Quest. So nice, you're going to do that thing twice. We got your biggest song of the week with Quest as well. And we got your phone taps on the tens, making it happen with Luther Luface. So make sure that you're in the neighborhood. All that and more. Y'all

0: Big Boy's Neighborhood is right there for you. Our YouTube channel, Big Boy TV. Full-length interviews right there, shorts, everything that happens in the neighborhood is right there for you at Big Boy TV. And as you're watching any of the content, make sure you hit that subscribe button. Y'all continue to hang with us in the neighborhood, Big Boy's Neighborhood.
1: Who the f*** is you? Who the f*** is you? Who the f*** is you? Who the f*** is you?

0: big boy neighborhood. All righty now. Louis G.
1: Yes.
0: Go ahead, bro.
2: All right. So comedian Chelsea Handler sat down with our friend Angie Martinez on her podcast In Real Life. And they were talking about marriage. And this is what Chelsea Handler thinks about marriage now.
3: But you said you've never been with somebody for that long. Like, could you?
4: I just think marriage is so outdated.
3: Really? Yes.
4: It's just a really silly idea. But, you know, since I've bemoaned marriage my whole entire public life, I would be really hypocritical for me to get married, which means I'll probably do it. You know, at some point I might just go, okay, f*** it. I'm 50 years old, so I might as well just go get married. What could go wrong at this point? But I don't care about marriage. I don't care about that kind of like, I feel like that's a very patriarchal thing anyway. You're kind of like, it's property a little bit.
3: I think it makes sense when you are building property. A family. If you want to have children and you want them to have the same name. And if you're building that type of thing.
4: Right.
3: But if you're 50 or older and your life is, you've done a great life for yourself and you can go to Mallorca whenever you want on any weekend, maybe I can understand then why it doesn't.
4: Yeah. That's not something I attained to do.
0: Now, Louis, I've known you for what? A decade and a half? Probably 15 years easy, right? Sure. Jesus, I've known you for many years as well, bro. Both of you gentlemen are not 50, as Chelsea was saying right there. And both of you gentlemen have a child.
5: Right.
0: Yeah. Kids. So you can't hide behind what Chelsea just said.
1: No.
0: Y'all were shaking your heads when y'all, saying Chelsea. Well, saying.
1: It is outdated to me. It's like one of those things where like, it's not the same thing to me now. Hey. It makes it seem like it's a contract. Like right off the bat, you're already thinking prenup.
5: Oh,
1: you're already thinking what's going to happen if we break up. Like it's already negative
0: thoughts.
1: If you're
0: going in thinking about what am I going to do when we break up, then don't get married.
1: Exactly.
0: Don't get married.
1: That's where I'm at.
5: But why would you make a kid with someone you think you're going to break up with?
0: Why are you being real over there?
5: I don't know. I mean, that's just, but you know what? If you guys don't want to get married.
0: Mariana, doesn't seem like the kid is one of the biggest things, though. It's crazy that people say, both of them say,
5: right.
0: What the hell?
1: Women also change when you have kids. Like, it's a whole different person.
6: Mm. It's true.
1: Like, that's a whole different.
5: I did not know that.
1: Right, Jesus?
0: No, you just said it's true.
1: Right, it's 100%
0: stop
1: right.
0: Looking
1: they
0: at
1: change.
0: The clock too.
1: they change things change, you never know.
6: You
1: better
6: know.
1: Be safe,
0: but you change
1: sorry.
0: with your significant other, you change with your husband or wife.
1: We can when things change, there's no like money grabs or nothing like that, because hey, I was never married. I am out.
0: Really, that's wild to me.
1: No one. All right.
5: People don't fight for love like that anymore.
0: Yeah.
1: Like, I think a lot of people don't.
0: Right.
5: Yeah.
1: All right. It's a partnership at this point.
0: All righty.
1: Hey, this right here is a contract.
0: Man.
5: Stay single, dude. Y'all be playing games.
0: Man, 20 minutes ago, you was getting married.
5: I was. response. I'm like, never mind.
0: So I want to hear from you. Your chance to speak on him. Do people still care about getting married?
1: Oh, I can't wait to hear this.
0: Do people still care about getting married? And I'm going to tell you guys make a valid point.
6: It's going to be a bunch of girls saying, we do. Watch.
0: I hope so. All right. Do people still care about getting married?
5: I still care about it.
0: There it is.
5: Here
0: hence
5: it is.
0: What he said.
1: Wow.
0: Hit us up, Big Boys
5: Big
0: Neighborhood.
5: Boy.
7: Yeah. More music coming up.
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22: Chilling with my man Big Boy, like you should be doing.

0: Big Boy Big neighborhood. Boy. Luigi was just speaking about how Chelsea Handler, how she was saying that marriage is outdated.
1: Yeah.
0: And so we're just asking in the neighborhood as well, man.
1: It's like property.
0: Do people still care about getting married? What'd you say, Lou?
1: She said it's like property.
0: Yeah that's getting what she married. Said. Yeah.
2: Oh, my God. Right. I always have mixed signals with that because I feel like I'm not at that point in my life yet where I'm fully craving to, like, fight for love. But I feel like when you get into a marriage, you got to be willing to fight for that, you know? Mm. And it's, like, a different thing with, like, right now I'm not at that point in my life where I want to do that, you know?
0: Sometimes it's not worth fighting for
2: you. Exactly. Though, yeah. But I do think
0: like
2: the idea
0: these guys
2: sounds...
0: right here, I'd be able to do it. If I was, not even a girl, if I was the girl's brother, I would be like, yo, like, what's going on here, Myra? What's going on here? Like,
2: what's not clocking?
0: Yeah. Like, do you listen to the guys on the radio? Like, come on. Let's bring Stephanie into the neighborhood and see what's going on with Stephanie. Stephanie, hello.
3: Hello.
0: Hello there. Stephanie, do people still care about getting married, Stephanie?
3: You know what? I think if you're religious, yes. Mm. And I think if you're not, it maybe doesn't matter.
0: Right.
4: That makes sense, too.
0: Yeah. All righty. Are you married, Stephanie?
3: I am.
0: All righty. Now, do you have any, do you have any friends that's not married?
3: I do. I have a couple friends who haven't found the one, but I think if they found them, they would get married.
0: Oh, really, though? Mm. So marriage to you...
3: All my friends and goals.
0: So marriage to you is a thing. Do you have kids, Stephanie?
3: I do. I have three.
0: Three kids. Yeah. Stephanie, let me ask you this. With your kids, why did you get married?
3: Mm-hmm. We are religious, a religious family.
0: Got it.
3: And I think grew up with a mom and dad who were married, and I think I just always... saw that for my life too.
4: Mm-hmm. Ah, so you got pressured into it.
2: No.
4: From a religious family.
0: Hey Stephanie, when you hear like and I'll just say like when you hear Jesus or when you hear Louis and they both have kids and Louis's been with his girl for like 7-8 years.
4: Yeah.
0: Like when you hear things like that, what do you think as a
3: what do you say when you guys are out and you introduce, what do you say, this is my partner?
0: Oh yeah, what do, how do you introduce?
3: Mama? What do
4: say,
3: you say?
4: Hey, this is Myra.
0: Ooh, wait, that's say crazy. It again, Stephanie. What did you say? Is this who?
3: Is this my partner? Is this my girlfriend? Is this my baby mama? What do you introduce her as?
0: Stephanie, that is a great question. So Louie, how do you introduce Myra?
4: I say, hey, this is Myra and she's with me.
0: Oh. Yeah, because I know that you say, hey, this is Myra.
2: This is the girl.
0: So you don't. Yeah, but so there is no title because I introduced Veronica. I said, oh, this is my wife, Veronica.
2: She got a wifey title.
0: Right.
4: Yes.
0: And what about you, Jesus? What do you say?
4: I just say, oh, it's my girl. Hey, it's my girl. Literally, what do you want me to say?
2: Like on some high
0: school. It's not what we want you to say.
4: This was awkward.
0: We're just asking, Stephanie and I just asking, what do you say?
4: Yeah, what's wrong with that?
0: So you just say, this is my girl.
4: Is she not?
0: Right. So you don't say mother of my child, or you just say girl, and that's it.
4: Yeah.
0: And then Lou, you say, this is Myra, she's with me.
4: She's with
0: me.
2: That's crazy.
4: She's with me.
2: I don't know what's crazier, baby.
0: You might as well just call her your plus one.
4: Yeah.
0: You know, Lord have mercy.
2: This the homie right here?
0: Stephanie, thank you, my love. I appreciate you, Stephanie. And that was a great question, Stephanie. Thank you so much. Oh, my God. All this time I've been saying, I never asked that question.
4: Yeah.
0: That Stephanie just asked.
2: You see what I mean?
0: Yeah, man. So y'all hit us up, man. Do people still care about getting married?

0: help you?
1: Yes, I was calling about some charges that I have on my visa statement.
0: And when were you here?
1: That's the problem. I wasn't there.
0: Oh, what were the charges for?
1: The charges, they say, is for a suite.
0: Okay, and your name is?
1: My name is Luther Lufay.
0: Okay.
1: It says they have a list of things, golfing, $119, rental of some swimming. And it's a secured credit card. A credit card only good for $300. And these people go and spend I couldn't spend $5,000. This is ridiculous.
2: Hello, sir?
1: Yes, ma'am.
2: The credit manager.
1: Oh, Lord have mercy.
2: Okay.
1: I'm hyperventilating. $5,000.
2: They did take advantage of you.
1: Yes, they did. And I feel like somebody just put me over a log and made me squint like a pig. This make you want to leave your card at the house.
2: Well,
1: and I carry my card around. I like to open up my wallet and show people that I've made it. Bam! I've made it. A credit card is a sign of you being up there amongst the people with good credit.
2: Mm-hmm.
1: On here it says that I paid $300 for a giraffe, a crystal giraffe. I'm not gonna buy no giraffe.
2: It's a typical situation that has happened.
1: When I opened up the mail, I said loud. I said, "Look at this bill. These trying to charge us a new."
2: I would suggest if these individuals...
1: That should let you know right there. Anybody that's spending money as frivolous... That's spending money as...
2: There's a lot of frivolous people out there.
1: Look at this. Room service. This person living like a king. And here I am struggling.
2: That's what they do.
1: Oh, God. Boy, when you down, they just want to kick you. Don't get up. Stay down.
2: I apologize for you.
1: Well, I thank you for your time.
2: It's a scary world.
1: Bull.
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4: Big Boy's Neighborhood. Big Boy. DJ Quest is up in here, and it's about that time for your DJ Quest is up in here. What up, Questify?
5: What's good, Big?
4: Maintaining, my brother. Happy weekend to you, my man.
5: Happy weekend to you,
4: I
5: sir.
4: I would take that, man. Quest got into a, I guess it would be an accident, but yeah, you blew a tire, but it was bad. It wasn't just a tire. It looked like your rim was bent and everything.
5: Yeah, the rim was bent. Oh, my God. I don't know how it happened. I didn't run over anything.
4: Sure, could you feel the shaking in your car?
5: Bro, it felt like how I see when there's like a highway chase and like they put that strip out.
4: Right.
5: I thought it was more than one tire.
4: Ooh. Right, and
5: I kind of lost control a little bit. It was bad.
4: So Louis gonna say something mean or sarcastic?
6: I need to ask the key question, bro. Oh, my God. Did you have it on your little autopilot thing?
5: No,
6: weren't driving. No.
5: Nope.
6: And you were just touching
4: your hands on the wheel.
5: Yep.
6: Mm-hmm. Yeah,
5: bro, if I didn't have my hands on the wheel, I don't know what would have happened.
7: No way, it was that bad.
5: Yeah, yeah.
7: Because it was on the freeway, right?
5: Mm-hmm.
6: He spoke.
7: Yeah, those are scary.
5: Yeah.
7: On the freeway is even scarier.
4: Hey, you know what? When you break down on a freeway, highway, expressway, whatever it is, when you break down, that's when you realize how fast cars are going.
5: Yep.
6: Yeah.
4: When you're just out there on the side, that's when you're like, oh my God. You get to a point where you're like, man, you can just have this.
7: Right.
4: Yeah, let's go ahead on.
5: Yeah, when I FaceTime Juan so I could show him, like, I opened my door very cautiously and I'm sticking to the side of the car.
4: No. Nah.

0: Big Boy's Big Neighborhood. Boy. Friend of the neighborhood, man. Bruce. New Netflix series, special that they have called I Ain't Playing. We got to talk about that with Bruce. There's so many other things to cover with the big homie. Y'all continue to hang out with us in the neighborhood. We got Bruce in the neighborhood. Big Boy's Big Neighborhood.
1: Boy. Yeah. 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
0: 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Big Boy's Neighborhood, coast to

0: Big Boy Big Neighborhood. Boy. All righty now. Bruce in the neighborhood, yeah. Brother. Welcome to the neighborhood, Bruce.
1: How you doing, sir?
0: Hey, man, dude, can we call you one Bruce or is it always Bruce?
1: It's always Bruce.
0: You know what Bruce, I'm saying? Bruce. Hey, man, how do you feel when somebody just call you Bruce?
1: I feel normal, but my mother used to say if I got to say it the third time, it's going to be a problem.
0: Oh, really? Okay, yeah,
1: so that's
0: yeah,
1: why
0: yeah,
1: I got
0: yeah,
1: Bruce
0: yeah.
1: Bruce from.
0: Really?
1: So let
0: Bruce
1: me say
0: Bruce?
1: It one
0: yeah.
1: more time.
0: You hey, know. Man, for one, I'm a fan first, bro.
1: Thank you, sir.
0: Yeah, man. Well, how long you been in comedy professionally?
1: 36 years.
0: Professionally?
1: 36 years.
0: Jesus
1: and
0: Christ.
1: And I still just enjoy it if I
0: start can tell by when you were talking about it off air, you was like, you're going to Denver
1: oh,
0: from
1: yeah.
0: here.
1: Got to get it, man.
0: Yeah. Hey, man. So how did it start? Because there's life before comedy.
1: Well, you know, I used to be a chef. I can cook
0: yeah.
1: like a mug.
0: Oh, my
1: you know?
0: God. Same and, here. Like when you say chef, you mean chef? Like
1: I'm
0: you get down?
1: Get down with it for real.
0: Really?
1: And I remember I was running. I was young, man. I was about 18. I was running this barbecue restaurant. And I hired this guy. He had been with the company before we went in the Navy. So he used to watch me in the kitchen. He said, you ever been on stage? And I'm like, no. He said, you need to go on stage. He said, trust me. He said, I'm going to bring you something tomorrow. He brought me an album. And it was him. He was a comedian.
0: Oh, really?
1: Yeah. He said, don't waste your time in this restaurant. You need to go on stage. And he made me go on stage.
0: Did you think that being a chef, Bruce was like, you're not a calling, but like this is, I can see myself doing this.
1: Yeah, at that time I was ready to get a restaurant, do my thing, and it until the jokes start working.
0: So were you joking in the kitchen? You know that some people be like, man, they're a natural.
1: All the time.
0: And right.
1: I was always with my employees, so I didn't say do this, do that. I'm right there with them, helping them do it. And
0: so this is your spot?
1: Yeah.
0: At 18?
1: No, it wasn't my spot. I was working for this company, but
0: right,
1: I was
0: right.
1: just hands on with everybody.
0: Gotcha.
1: Because I always thought we should be a team, not just me telling you what to do and making you mad, you going home getting pissed at me, you know?
0: Yeah.
1: No, let's do this together, man.
0: But 18, you knew leadership already.
1: Absolutely.
0: But you had never, so even in school, were you like the guy that like, oh, Bruce is funny, you know?
1: Yeah.
0: Bruce?
1: Yeah. I was that dude.
0: So you that guy.
1: Yep.
0: But then comedy, that's a whole different take.
1: It is, man.
0: You know, so when somebody come to you and they show you an album and then they say, man, don't spend your time in here, what make you believe that?
1: Man, I just started thinking about it. I said, you know, he might be right. And I had a waitress. She said, well, I went to see this comedian the other night. He was really funny. She said, but you're just as funny as he is.
0: Ooh.
1: And I'm like, what? I said, what's his name? She said, Steve Harvey.
0: Really, though?
1: And I'm like, really? So I started looking up Steve, and I'm like, this dude is funny. You know what I'm saying? And I just started taking it serious. But me, you know, got a kid and,
0: yeah,
1: you know,
0: life.
1: Trying to do the right thing.
0: Yeah.
1: And so I quit cooking and started working for Frito-Lay Potato Chip.
0: Yeah, man. Hey, man, that's a daily job.
1: Oh,
0: you can, I had a homeboy that worked at Frito-Lay.
1: Oh,
0: he
1: got
0: to be responsible for probably 80 pounds of my,
1: look
0: my
1: here,
0: weight.
1: Look here, man. I'm talking about I used to sell a bag and eat three bags.
0: Yeah.
1: I'm coming up short.
0: Bruce, you got to continue to hang out with us, man.
2: Yes.
0: You got to stick around. Y'all stick around. Y'all radios. We got more with Bruce in the neighborhood. Big

0: Big Boy's Neighborhood. All righty now, I ain't playing. New special on Netflix. We got our good friend Bruce in the neighborhood. Hey, man, you don't have no Frito-Lay rep anymore, huh?
1: No.
0: Okay,
1: no,
0: you don't remove from that. No. Because they had these Cool Ranch Fritos that they started to bring back out a few years ago.
1: Cool Ranch.
0: And then they disappeared again.
1: They did.
0: So I'm just trying to find somebody. If anybody know about that, too, please.
1: And that they're in different markets.
0: Yeah, I've been to different markets.
1: They might not be here. They might be in Miami.
0: Hey, man, I heard that they had a box on Amazon for $30 and somebody bought it. I heard.
1: You know what I'm saying?
0: Yeah, man. So you become a rep for Frito-Lay.
1: I did. Driving a truck, going from store to store, thinking it's more money, but it was more work.
0: Yeah, were you the potato chip guy?
1: I was.
0: You know how you have some people that work at like a brewery or something like that? Are you the guy that brought the chips to the party? Like,
1: I did.
0: Oh, yeah, Bruce, bring some Fritos.
1: And yeah, that was
0: so,
1: me.
0: But that's life.
1: That's life. You have
0: the kid, that's life thing. Like, man, I got to do this.
1: Absolutely.
0: Were you doing comedy also? Were you doing this and that?
1: Yeah, I was trying to, but you know, the wife I had at the time, she didn't. Yeah. You're not funny. I'm like, whoa.
0: Oh,
1: yes,
0: yeah. Yeah. It's always good to have somebody in your corner.
1: Oh, yeah.
0: Yeah, man.
1: And when she said I couldn't do it, I'm like, what? Oh, I got this. And I just started doing it.
0: About what age are you around that time with Frito-Lay, trying
1: 22,
0: comedy?
1: 22, 23. Damn. You know what I'm saying? Yeah. And I was doing it. And so whenever we have a meeting at Frito-Lay, and they say, let Bruce do 5 minutes. Because I'd be clowning on the dog.
0: Did you have material, or were you more just the funny guy?
1: None. I'm imitating all the bosses.
0: Yeah.
1: All the bosses who was just rotten to the core. I used to imitate them all the time.
0: And how does that relate to the stage, though?
1: You could just bring it to the stage.
0: And it worked for you?
1: It worked, man. And I don't have a black show, so I don't get into the black-white thing. I got a show.
0: Right.
1: For everybody. Like, Flip Wilson had a show for everybody. So that's the way I wanted to be. I didn't want to have a pro black show, you know, right on, brother. No. I wanted to be everybody. So that's why I roll with it.
0: Man, so do you first start off at free nights, like open mic nights? And comedy, definitely not paying no bill.
1: Oh, none whatsoever. Yeah. I'm doing it for the love. And we had this one comedian, man. He was from Chicago for some reason. And he didn't like nobody. He definitely didn't like nobody that was funny. So he never would put you up. You go down for amateur night, he'll just skip over your name. Yeah, I'm skipping over your name.
0: Right.
1: He'll call somebody like, hey, dude, what's up? I'm here. And after about 6 months, I could have easily walked away and said, you know, I'm going to keep working at Frito-Lay. But no, I said, I'm going to keep trying. And I finally went to him. I said, man, you going to put me up or what? I'm here every night. And then back then, you got to wear a button-down shirt, slacks, you know, no tennis shoes, no athletic gear.
0: Mm-hmm.
1: You got to be kind of dressed decent, you know. And I'm doing this, and it's hard for me.
0: Right.
1: I didn't have but one pair of pants and one shirt. Yeah. I wore it at the church.
0: Yeah.
1: So, you know, and when he finally put me up, man, I knew right then that's where I should have been my whole entire life.
0: Really?
1: I knew it right there. I knew it instantly.
0: And it wasn't not frightening, but
1: it was scary.
0: Right, but not
1: scary.
0: Too scared to run you off.
1: Yeah, and I remember I asked this dude yelled out. He said, look at this fat dude. I said, look, man, is that shirt silk or you ironed it too much?
0: Right.
1: You know, look at that.
0: Yeah, it gets shiny.
1: I just came off.
0: Hell yeah.
1: And he said, oh, whoa. And everybody started laughing. I'm like, ooh, this is my niche. And I've been doing it ever since.
0: Bruce, you got to continue to hang out with us, man. You got to stick around. Y'all stick around. Y'all radios. We got more with Bruce in the neighborhood. Big Boy's Neighborhood.
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0: Boys Pick Neighborhood.
1: All righty now. I ain't playing. New special on Netflix. We got our good friend Bruce in the neighborhood. Hey, man, when you look at comedy now, a lot of people don't go through the process. And I mean, today's market value is today's market price. It is what it is.
2: Right.
1: But there was a process
2: that
1: people did and enjoyed. And, you know, or it was that I would get off work and then I'd go hit these open mics and sign up and try to put some stuff together. Yeah. You know, it's kind of a different grind now. And we got the device now. And, you know, and people can kind of, you know, so-called cut the line.
2: But let me tell you, my car was broke. I drove the Frito-Lay truck to the comedy club. Don Carey said, I don't know who driving that potato chip truck right there, but they going to fire you if you don't. I was driving the truck. But see, now, if I had social media 40 years ago.
1: Right.
2: And see, now, what I tell the new comedians, I know you're funny, and what you put on social media is good, but have more than that, what you show on social media.
1: Right.
2: So if you got 5 minutes and you ain't got but 5 minutes, don't
1: put it on social media.
2: Right. Because when people come to see you, they want to see a show. And they don't want to see 5 minutes.
1: With comedians too, Bruce, it's like there's things that you guys, you're known for, but then it's not like you could just come and play the hit record.
2: Right.
1: You know, if you go to see a group, it's like, oh, I want to see them do the hits. After you guys do a show or y'all do a run or you do a special like you're doing on Netflix, that material becomes pretty much dead. Huh?
2: That's it. They want to see something new.
1: Damn.
2: And the thing is, you know, back in the day when we listened to Richard Pryor and we listened to Red Fox, they did things you can listen to.
1: Right.
2: Now comedians doing stuff you have to see.
1: Yeah, very visual.
2: You know, you got to see it. So, and I tell all of them, you do your thing, make the money, but create, be more creative. You know, be more creative. Tell some jokes. Make people laugh. And if you walk around these streets every day, you're going to definitely see something funny.
1: Yeah. There. Did you bomb?
2: Oh, yeah. I knew it. They didn't know it.
1: Oh, really?
2: Yeah. I knew it. I'd be like, oh, I didn't like this set. No.
1: Was it early on?
2: Yeah, it was early on. But it wasn't bad, but I didn't like the set. But people are like, oh, you're great. I'm like, no, you need to see me when I'm really on fire.
1: Do you still get those moments?
2: Yeah. I still get fear when I'm on
1: stage.
2: I just
1: had one of those moments over at the All-Star thing. It was something I was just like, that wasn't it. You know what I'm saying? Yeah, like, you know.
2: Because you know how it's supposed to be.
1: And then you have people like, no, it was.
2: That's not the way it's supposed to be.
1: Yeah. You know, so. Yeah. But those bombs or those times, I think you learn the most from those too.
2: You do. You go home and do your homework. You're like, now, what did I go wrong? Because see, it's all about your delivery, your character, and your timing. Mm-hmm. And that's what the people got. They got to know when to go into character. So if I come up to you and if I come on stage and say, look, man, this trucker came up to me and asked me for a street, and that's not funny. But if I said, trucker came up to me and said, look here, buddy.
1: Right.
2: I'm lost as a hornet. You understand? I want you to understand something. I'm lost and I can't really read. Can you tell me where the street is at? So when you go in that character, people going to laugh because they can visualize. Mm-hmm. I done seen a dude like that before. You know what I'm saying? Him. So you have to go into a character. Even if you do a Jamaican or, you know, Hispanic dude, whatever. If you do that, you're going to get their attention.
1: Bruce, you got to continue to hang out with us, man. You got to stick around. Y'all stick around. Y'all radios. We got more with Bruce in the neighborhood.

0: Boys Big Neighborhood. All righty now. I ain't playing. New special on Netflix. We got our good friend Bruce in the neighborhood.
1: Hey, man, could you imagine life without comedy?
2: No.
1: Because I'm pretty sure comedy, you know how people say comedy is everything. You know, it's therapeutic. It's my place to go. Even with me on radio, bro, it's like I love entertainment.
2: Yeah.
1: You know, and even my mom, and I tell the story, my mom passed on a Wednesday. I was back at work on a Friday.
2: I know the feeling.
1: And it wasn't about I didn't love my mom. It was just that I had this. And I felt bad that my family didn't have this.
2: Right.
1: And I'm pretty sure you went through a lot and still got on stage.
2: Let me tell you this. My last special I did was 15 years
1: ago.
2: Yeah,
1: man.
2: In Boston. And I buried my mother that Monday. I had to perform that Friday.
1: Oh, shit.
2: So I had to get it. Because I thought about it. What would my mother want me to do?
1: Mm-hmm.
2: She would want me to go out there and get it. And I went and got it. And I dedicated everything to her. So she's been gone. This year it'd be 16 years.
1: Really?
2: Yeah, my mother. That was my heart, man.
1: Hey, man, don't I know it, bro. And you never imagine how you can get up without her.
2: And I'm going to tell you something. I tell people this all the time. It's a feeling you can't even describe when you lose your mother.
1: Yeah, it's a hell of a club to be
2: you
1: in,
2: can't,
1: too,
2: you
1: bro.
2: You can't even describe the feeling that you have.
1: Mm-hmm.
2: You know, so.
1: And you know what's wild about that, man, is it's like I fear that for other people.
2: Yeah.
1: You know what I'm saying? I fear for other people, bro.
2: Only thing you can do is prepare them for
1: it. Yeah, but you can.

0: Yeah, man. Hey, man, do you stay away from politics or you go in?
1: I do something real quick. Right. I go with it. Like, Trump was talking one time for like 30 minutes. He said, I wish my wife was here, and she was sitting right behind him.
2: Where's Melania? Where's
1: Melania? She's like, Donald.
2: Right. No, she was more like Donald.
1: Yeah.
0: Hey, man, but that's another thing, too, man, where, of course, we're in a position where we're talking about politics a little bit more because it's around you.
1: Right.
0: But then you also got to be the relief of everything that's coming on the news, all of this, then we go to see you. And sometimes people probably don't want to hear you say it because we've heard it so much. So it's like this fine line that you or other comedians gotta walk as well.
1: Prime example, you remember when Trump first got in office, the first term he did, you remember the comedian Kathy Griffin?
0: Oh, yeah.
1: She did a joke on him. You hadn't heard from her since.
0: Yeah, man.
1: Which I think is sad because she's super funny. She's super good, and they shut her down.
0: Yeah, man. And that was with the head and everything. Yeah,
1: and it's a joke.
0: Yeah. Yeah, man.
1: It's just a joke.
0: Bruce, you got to continue to hang out with us, man. You got to stick around. Y'all stick around. Y'all radios. We got more with Bruce in the neighborhood. Big Boys Big Neighborhood.
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6: Man, let me catch my breath.
3: Dude,
6: I'm getting light-handed. Man, how's the weekend going for you? So, hey, man, he really cracked the rim coming into work today, man. You feel okay, though?
8: No, I'm good. Yeah,
6: okay,
8: yeah.
6: All right.
8: Everything got taken care of, made it here safe.
6: No. Yeah, man. So, did they tow your car?
8: No, they brought like a spare and they switched it out.
6: Oh,
8: yeah,
6: damn.
8: Thankfully, they had. Yeah.
6: Because you're in a Tesla, right?
8: Yeah.
6: Oh, man.
8: I didn't even know they did that. I thought I was going to not make it to work. I thought, I'm like, man. Yeah, I know you're
9: planning. What a mental day.
6: Planning lunch with your girl.
9: Are you okay?
6: I asked Juana, say he's not coming?
8: No.
6: All right, man. We see pictures I made at an amusement park. You know, the big hip hop mix.
8: Get towed to the amusement park. Yeah.
6: Where they drop it off at? Oh, I'm over here. I'm on a roller coaster. Your big hip hop mix. DJ

0: DJ Quest up in here, turntables that turned labels right come there, man. Your big hip hop mix. Thank you for that, my brother.
1: Oh, I got you, bro.
0: I know you do. We're coming back with your biggest song of the week as well, man. And this one's a doozy.
1: Bro.
0: Yeah.
2: Oh, doozy.
0: I'm just gonna say this. She's winning.
3: No,
0: you know
3: what
0: I'm saying? Y'all continue to hang with us in the neighborhood, big boys big neighborhood.
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0: righty now, I Ain't Playing, new special on Netflix. We got our good friend Bruce in the neighborhood. Remember when comedians could do comedy?
1: Oh, yeah.
0: Like, now, do you have a mental editor, too, where it's like, maybe I shouldn't say that?
1: Yeah, my manager do it all the time. Well, maybe you shouldn't touch on that.
0: Yeah.
1: I'm like, bro, I'm doing it. You know what I'm saying? Like Bynum. I'm so glad he stepped down because he was too old for the job. Right. They thought he was 84. I looked it up. He was 146 years old. Yeah.
0: He just forgot.
1: He forgot.
0: Now Trump is the old guy.
1: Yeah, he is. And I'm going to tell you, I just really don't think his health going to let him.
0: Who?
1: Trump. Oh, yeah, I don't, man. I really don't.
0: Yeah.
1: This dude is crazy.
0: Yeah, man. And I'm telling you, dude, I think we're seeing a sign of the times that we knew something was coming.
1: Yeah.
0: But I didn't think that this was it.
1: You know, my grandmother used to say, we're going to have a black president one day. She said, it might not be in my lifetime, but it's coming. And Barack was here.
0: Right.
1: You know, so they always speak on the older people always just like they see things. You know,
0: did anybody tell anybody about we're going to have a...
1: my grandma didn't tell me. Did she tell you?
0: Right, yeah. We're going to have a former reality TV show star and such, you know. But it's wild, man. You say you haven't... Do you have... As far as it's been 15 years since the last stand up.
1: Yeah, since the last.
0: Which sounds
1: special,
0: crazy to me.
1: Yeah, I did, and I work. I mean, I work.
0: Oh yeah, yeah, yeah.
1: I mean,
0: oh,
1: I work all the time.
0: Why do you think it's been 15 years? And it's not a woe is me.
1: No,
0: but because I've seen a lot go up. And when I was looking it up, I was like, dude, it's been 15 years, but it's not like you went away,
1: right?
0: And for some reason, I just felt that you had more specials, and especially I felt like you already did something solo on Netflix.
1: But when I'm doing this show, I'm going to do another one next year. Yeah. I'm not going to wait as long. It was me why I waited 15 years. I just like, let's just wait. And I just start creating new material. But next year, 2027, I'm doing another one.
0: Why? Did you feel like you were getting in your own way, or what was it?
1: Yeah, I just wanted to be good. I wanted to be perfect. I don't want people to be like, you know, because people do that in a minute. You know, it was good, but because you know, white people got a way of saying no. You know, like right. you go audition for a movie. Oh, he's great, hair.
0: Right?
1: He's
0: a good-looking guy. Yeah.
1: Oh my God, personality is outstanding. Yeah. But no.
0: How was the movie?
1: Yeah.
0: Like, oh my God, the wardrobe was amazing.
1: That's a no.
0: Really? So why the title? I Ain't Playing.
1: I Ain't Playing because I'm just letting them know I'm coming back, man. Mm. And I want to do
0: like you never
1: a
0: left,
1: special
0: which you
1: every
0: left.
1: 2 years. I want to start doing it every 2 years.
0: What's the difference between doing a special and just getting up, you know, because you're always active?
1: Nothing.
0: What's the
1: difference? Nothing. Not right. One thing. Just do it. Only thing different is the behind the scenes stuff. Mm-hmm. You know, it's just so many rules and regulations. You can't wear this. You can't wear that. You know, right. That's too loud. Come on, bro. Let me just be me. You know,
0: and do you, when you do I Ain't Playing, are you recording multiple nights?
1: Oh, yeah. No, I actually did it in Chicago.
0: Uh-huh. Yeah.
1: I did it May 3rd, 2025 in Chicago. I did two shows in one night, and right. It was, Chicago came out.
0: So you got to rock the same outfit, continuity, and everything. Yeah.
1: Didn't even change clothes. It's when I did it again. And Chicago showed love.
0: Why Chi-Town?
1: But it's one of my biggest markets.
0: Okay, yeah.
1: I could have did it in Atlanta, you know, from Atlanta, but Chicago, they were just so happy to see me. And the theater seated like 2,500, and it was like 3,000 people in there.
0: Damn.
1: You know.
0: Bruce, you got to continue to hang out with us, man. You got to stick around. Y'all stick around. Y'all radios. We got more with Bruce in the neighborhood. Big Boys Neighborhood.

0: Big Boy's Big Neighborhood.
1: Boy. All righty now, I ain't playing. New special on Netflix. We got our good friend Bruce in the neighborhood. Bruce, you don't curse on stage? Or,
2: yeah, I do.
1: Or not as...
3: Not okay. like that, though, you know. Not like Rudy Ray reason. Moore. Not like Rudy
1: right,
3: Ray Moore,
1: right, right.
3: You know, which I love Dolomite. He was mm-hmm. a man. But no, not as much. No, I just do it, man, because it's funny. If it's funny, people go, right. Man. You know, and like my kids, man, they create stuff for me, and I listen to it. I was like, okay, I might can use that. And I was like, no. And then my son will create something else. He's very smart. He's smarter than me.
0: Mm-hmm. Yeah. We want them to be.
3: Yeah, he's smarter than me.
1: How young are your kids?
3: My baby girl is 40 years old.
1: Oh, your baby is 40.
3: Yeah, my baby boy is 42. My oldest son is 45.
1: I heard that.
3: Yes, sir. I got 10 grandkids, man.
0: Whoa.
1: Yes, oh, yeah. Yeah. Okay. I see why you stay on the road.
3: At one point, it was different phases.
1: Like, one point was it for peace? Yeah. Of course, it's always to you know, but support the family.
3: I know y'all are younger people in here, but mm-hmm. whenever you get a grandchild, mm-hmm. it's going to change your life.
1: Yeah, they say.
3: And let me tell you, man, it's a feeling. It's a love that you can't even describe for a grandchild. I got a little niece now that's 4. Mm-hmm. That is my heart. And she love her uncle. So that's how I can see how anybody would hurt a child.
1: Right.
3: Why would you hurt a child? Mm-hmm. They bad, beat their tail.
1: Right.
3: Yeah, they bad again, beat their tail.
1: Yeah, that works.
3: He's whooping that tail.
1: That works, Bruce. Yeah.
3: You know what I'm saying?
1: But we come from the belt.
3: Oh,
1: yeah, man. Now you, man. My son is 18. He'll be 19 on the 22nd of this month. My daughter's 17. Yes, sir.
3: I remember that.
1: They've never felt a belt. Unless they accidentally hit the waist when they was putting one on or something. Like, yeah. Oh, no.
3: Oh, no. Man, I had an uncle, man. He was about a 93 in the waist.
1: Hit you, just no, spin you out.
3: No, he'd say, "Don't make me take this belt off and whoop your tail." And I'd be like, "I can be in the middle of the yard."
1: But he'd still hit you.
3: He would start pulling it. Hit me right in the yard. But that was my dude, though. That was my dude, man. And he taught me everything. He taught me how to cook. And every time he'd tell me something, he'd say something like this. He said, "I'm going to teach you something. I'm going to stick with you for the rest of your life." Mm-hmm. And he taught me how to cook. Yeah. See, I never went to school for it. He taught me. He was a baker. He was a chef. And he taught me how to do it. He used to say, I'm going to give you good and bad and ugly. He said, "You got sense enough to pick the good and bad and ugly, don't you?" I said, "Yes, sir." He said, "All right, then pick it." So he'd give me options, good and bad and ugly. Don't pick nothing stupid. He'd get on you. But he was a smart dude, man.
1: If you were to cook, do you have a specialty or is that hard?
3: Anything.
1: Yeah,
3: anything,
1: okay, yeah.
3: Man. Like, I'm steak, I make you kill somebody over steak.
1: Really?
3: Oh, my God. Because, see, you don't flip a steak but one time. People don't know that.
1: And how are you making your steak? Are you just on...
3: Season it, or char grill it, but flip it one time. That's it. That keeps the juice in it.
1: Mm. And let it sit for a little bit?
3: Yeah. Mm. Then you turn it sideways, put the lines in it, you know, check them out, flip it one time. That's it.
1: Bruce, you got to continue to hang out with us, man. Yes. You got to stick around. Y'all stick around. Y'all radios, we got more with Bruce in the neighborhood, Big Boy's Big neighborhood. Boy.
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0: Alrighty, now I ain't playing new special on Netflix. We got our good friend Bruce in the neighborhood.
1: Hey, man. Now with you now, how's your health?
2: It's good, man.
1: Yeah,
2: it's,
1: man.
2: It's good. I go to the doctor. I don't like to, but I go. But the doctors be violating you, man. Bending you over. I got a female doctor. I say, do we go together? Because every time I come in here, you bend me over.
1: Yeah. hey, man. But you know what's wild about that, man, is you have to.
2: Yeah.
1: Yeah, man. It's very necessary.
2: You got to, man. If you don't, you are in trouble, man. And I go, and my doctor say, how many times a year you go to the dentist? I said, twice. She said, you come to me twice. So I had to go twice a year.
1: Yeah.
2: And she check everything. And then I have to call her. What's your blood pressure? You know, I had to text her my blood pressure. I take the blood pressure, all that. Mm-hmm. You know, she made me do all that. And it, actually, it works.
1: Hell yeah.
2: It works.
1: Ounce of prevention, pound of cure, bro.
2: I mean, the blood pressure is very important, especially with a black man.
1: Uh-huh.
2: You know what I'm saying? She said, what's your blood pressure? And say, take it in the other arm. I had to take it in both arms. And I said, one is 123 over 78. And this one is 138 over 82. She said, okay, I'm good with that. I had to do that once a week with her.
1: Yeah. You know? And that's good too, though, bro. You know, we only get one.
2: But the thing is, you got someone that care about you. Mm-hmm. You're not nobody just money grab. You know, I had I'll tell you the story right quick. Don't tell nobody I told you this.
1: All right.
2: I had caught a blood clot in my leg. I didn't know what it was. And man, I would walk from here to that door, and I'm like, so what's going on? So I went to the doctor. She said, two things going to happen. You going in the hospital or you going in the hospital.
1: Mm-hmm.
2: And I said, okay. So I went in the hospital, which you never get no rest in the hospital. I'm letting you all know that right
1: now. Yeah, bro.
2: They come wake you up every 2 hours taking blood every time. So the doctor said, we called it. Everything is good. You know what I'm saying? And that was like a wake-up call for me right there. You know, and I didn't get the blood clot until I took that shot.
1: Oh, no.
2: The COVID.
1: Uh-huh.
2: I didn't have any issues until I took that shot. And it didn't happen until I took the third one. Like the booster, that's when it happened.
1: Damn.
2: It did. But I'm good, man. They caught it. And I was like, I'm in the hospital snapping. I said, who cooked this food? Oh, my God. This bacon came out the bathtub. Who did this? You know?
1: And they was laughing. Give me a wheelchair and wheel me to the kitchen right now.
2: And the lady that was bringing the food, she said, this man in there is so funny.
1: Did they know who you were?
2: Not at first.
1: Really?
2: Until the doctors found out, this African doctor, he said, oh, my God, I can't believe how old you are. And you look so good. But when they found the insurance that I had, oh, my God. You know, we want to watch you for about 2 more days, make sure everything's true. Yeah. They was milking the insurance.
1: Charging you up, huh?
2: I'm like, bro, I can go home. No.
1: Just let us go
2: and just make sure you're taken care of. And
1: they just want to free run test.
2: When they saw 100% on 2 insurance policies, 100%, 100%.
1: Oh, man.
2: They going to build both companies.
1: Next time I go, I'm using your name.
3: Damn.
0: Bruce, I ain't playing. You guys can check that out, man. Netflix, it is right there for you. And once again, shout out to our good guy for coming into the neighborhood. You can find the entire interview with Bruce. Bruce is right there at Big Boy TV, our YouTube channel. And as you're watching, make sure you hit that subscribe button. Y'all continue to hang with us in the neighborhood. Big Boy's Neighborhood.

0: Big Boy's Big Neighborhood.
1: Boy. All righty, now we're speaking on it. Do people still care about getting married?
2: Nope.
1: Was that you, Lou?
2: No.
1: Who said no?
2: I didn't hear it. It could have been.
1: They working together. Like, I didn't hear it. Not at all, man. Being you hearing things, man. You good? Let's bring Giovanni into the neighborhood to see what's going down with Giovanni. Giovanni, hello.
3: Ooh.
1: Oh. Well, what can we do?
2: He got nervous.
1: What can we do?
2: We got cold feet.
1: All righty. Let's bring Joey into the neighborhood and see what's going down with Joey. All righty, Joey. Hopefully you there. Joey, hello.
4: Hello.
1: Hello there, I'm Joey. There. Joey, do people still care about getting married, Joey?
4: Look, nowadays, now in this new era, no, they don't. Mm-hmm. They really don't. A lot of these girls, you can't really respect a lot of them. They just money.

0: Kids from the same lady?
1: Yep.
2: Welcome to the club, Big Dog.
3: Nice. Wait, let's circle back to you saying that you can't, like, respect, like, the women now. Or what were you trying to say with that? Because I'm like, what's going on here?
1: Look, you guys are just, I'm not saying you. Mm-hmm. And a lot of other women.
3: Thank you.
1: A lot of other women. It's just money. They're just interested of what that guy has or what they could take from that guy. That's it.
3: Was that an experience really that you had? Or
4: it's social media.
1: You marry the person, and a month later, you're divorced.
0: So why you didn't marry your girl?
1: You know, well, hey, what if I find a good one?
0: Wait, what did you say? What did you find a good one? What did you say?
1: What if I find the right one?
0: So would you have one with five kids and she not the right one?
1: No, she is the right one, but I just don't believe in that. I don't know.
0: And what's the ages of the kids?
1: I just don't believe it. 30, 25, 23,
0: oh, wow.
1: 15, and 9.
0: Damn.
2: Wow.
0: Man, y'all had a gap, too.
3: Yeah.
0: Huh? Yeah, man. Well, that sounds like a pick, right?
3: Yeah.
0: Right.
3: Yeah. Damn.
0: He's off the market.
3: Wow. Yeah, I don't man. Know about
2: He's
3: that.
2: Off the market. He's hey, off man. The market.
0: That's who you guys are sounding like. You know?
2: Not at all.
0: Man.
5: Thanks for no help, brother.
0: Yeah. Yeah.
2: Way to put us in a pickle, dude.
0: Yeah, man. So y'all hit us up, man. Do people still care about getting married? Hit us up, Big Boys Neighborhood.
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0: Big Boy's Big Neighborhood. Boy. All righty now, we want you to speak on it. Do people still care about getting married? Uh-oh. We're going to bring Carol into the neighborhood and see what's going down with Carol. I love seeing how nervous you guys are getting. All right. Nervous. Carol, hello.
1: Hello.
0: Hello there, Carol. Carol, what city are you calling from?
1: I'm calling from Oxnard.
0: Oxnard rocks hard, top of the food chain, baby. All righty now, Carol. Carol, do people still care about getting married, Carol?
1: I do think people still care about getting married. I think we've glorified having a side chick, having a side dude. But actually, I wanted to speak on what the other caller, Joey, said.
0: Oh, Lord have mercy. I think a lot of people do. Go ahead, please. Thank you, Carol.
1: He said that girls just want money. But if that was the case, wouldn't we lock into a marriage and get that check?
2: Thank you Understood. Very much. Yeah.
0: Understood. And
3: yeah, they would do it more, right?
0: But what's wild about
1: that's just what I think. Like, why wouldn't we lock in and make sure we got that now and after they're gone?
2: Mm. Right. Wait.
0: Say what now?
4: Well, technically, the guy's saying he didn't want to get married, right?
0: Right,
4: that's
0: why
4: it's not locked in.
0: Right.
4: Not her.
0: Right. But
2: he also did say.
1: But he's saying that women these days are only about money.
2: Yeah.
1: So if that's the case, why aren't we, if he, then we would care about marriage, right?
0: Yeah, and you'll do it the right way. They're like, oh, let me get his money.
2: Exactly.
0: But I think a lot of that, when we say, oh, gold digger and money and all that, I think a lot of that could be true, right? Mm-hmm. But I think that social media and everything plays a part in how we view certain things now. Because I'll see sometimes, I'll be like, a girl, like, a lady, like, oh, you got to bring $100,000. I'm like, well, what do you bring?
2: Yeah.
0: You know what I'm saying? Like,
1: marriage is a two-way street. I've been married for 10 years.
0: Go ahead now.
1: It is hard work.
0: Come on.
1: Hard work. But I've been with my partner for 21 years, so.
0: I heard that.
2: Yeah.
0: And let me tell you, and the reason why I give Jesus and Louis such a hard time is because y'all live together.
3: Yes.
5: Yeah.
0: Y'all got kids together.
5: Yes.
0: And
1: good.
0: And y'all already sharing.
1: What's the end result?
0: Yeah, like, what's the end game?
3: It's a long road, but there is an ending. Are you guys playing house?
1: Are we playing make-believe?
0: Playing house?
5: Wow. Judgy.
0: Right.
5: Yeah, or we're just living our lives very, very happy.
3: Yes, and comfortable.
0: I think nothing wrong married, with that. And I'm very happy.
5: Me too.
0: Wow. You happy for me?
5: Yeah, I'm so happy for you. Yeah. But just because you're married doesn't mean we're not happy.
2: If it works out for your girl too, like, I guess it makes sense, you know? Because it's like, I don't know. I feel like I get mixed signals, like I said, with getting married. And it's like, I love the idea of like a marriage and the idea of a ring and all of that. But then I'm like, I'm also happy with not having to put so much work into another relationship.
0: You're in the best of both worlds person
2: right now. Yeah. Yeah, so it's
0: right
2: like,
0: now.
2: What do I want?
0: Let me bring Rico into the neighborhood real quick and see what's going down with the Rico Act. Rico, hello.
6: Big boy.
0: Hello there, Rico. Rico, what city are you calling from?
6: I'm calling from Lancaster.
0: All righty now, Rico from Lancaster. Do people still care about getting married, Rico?
6: Bro, I think I honestly think girls just care about the ring, but I think that if marriage was like, if you had to renew your marriage license, like how you had to renew your license,
0: your
6: like
0: driving
6: every 5
0: license,
6: years, every 6 years type thing, I think it'll last longer. I think just to say you're going to be with somebody forever is a long time, bro.
3: It's like a timeshare, bro.
2: Yeah, I hate timeshares.
0: So you saying it's like a timeshare, Louis? Yeah, you hate timeshare? So you saying you hate marriage?
2: No. Locked in forever.
0: That sounds like what you're saying.
3: Just had a bad experience with a timeshare, okay?
0: Do Myra want to get married?
3: She's never really pushed the issue, to be honest with you.
0: Right.
3: Nothing crazy. She'll make some comments here about rings and stuff.
0: Right.
3: Like
0: what about your queen, Jesus? Does she want to get married?
5: Oh, yeah. She's been saying it more and more.
0: Are you serious?
5: Yeah. And I'm like, what are you talking about? Where's this coming from? Are you listening to the radio? Jeez.
0: All righty. We're going to come back. We're going to speak on it. But right now, man, do continue to hang out with us in the neighborhood.

0: Thank you for calling. How can I help you?
1: Hi, how you doing, sir? I was wondering if I could place an order for pickup.
0: Okay, and your name?
1: My name is Luther.
0: Luther?
1: Yeah, hold on, let me let these guys in the shop real quick. Sorry about that. Hold
0: okay.
1: On. How you doing?
2: Hey.
1: Hey, how are you? Welcome.
2: Thank you.
1: Feel free to look around if you guys need any help. I'm right here. Thank you guys so much.
2: Cool.
1: Okay, sir, I'm back.
0: What can I get for you?
1: What's the special right now?
0: It is...
1: Yes, sir.
2: Hello? I need that watch.
1: You need the watch?
2: The one you're wearing.
3: Give us the watch.
2: This is a robbery.
1: Okay. Whoa, robbery. Sorry, whoa.
2: Just get down. Listen.
1: Okay.
3: Face down, fat boy.
1: Okay.
0: Are you being robbed?
1: Yes.
0: He's being robbed.
4: Who is he?
0: I don't know. He's in the jewelry store.
1: I'm on my Bluetooth. They don't know that I'm on the phone right now. Okay, sir, please. Sir,
0: we've shot to you?
1: No, sir.
0: Sir, what can I do for you?
1: There's two black gentlemen. One is around 6'1". The other's around 5'8".
0: Okay.
1: He looks kind of like Ice Cube.
2: Take your shirt off.
1: What?
2: Take your pants off now.
1: Okay, y'all not going to do anything to me, are you?
2: So you got more money in here.
1: Oh, please don't leave me, sir. Don't leave me.
2: Stop crying. Acting like a bitch.
1: I am a bitch, please.
2: Shut up.
0: I'm here. Are they gone?
1: I think they are. Take my tooth out. I'm swallowing blood.
0: Okay, it's all right. Just stay in there, man.
1: I'm standing in here naked right now.
0: Just stay in the room.
1: Okay, I'm going to try to go to the door and see if they're gone.
0: Don't go to the door and see if they're gone. Stay the in the office.
1: Okay, I'll stay in the room.
0: I'll be all right.
1: Hold on, sir. I can hear right in this door. Okay, I'm going to be quiet for a second. I think they're at the door.
0: All right, well, just chill out. Somebody's on the way.
1: Okay. Thank you, voice. They're trying the door now. They're trying to come back in.
0: All right, hang tight.
1: Oh, they're
0: chill
1: trying
0: out.
1: To come back in.
0: Chill out, there's somebody on the way.
1: They're coming in, sir! Please help me! Help me, sir! They're in! Oh my god! Okay!
0: Hello?
1: Hey, yo, who this?
0: Who is this?
1: Who the f*** is this?
2: Now hang this s*** up.
5: Let's go.
6: You're in Big Boy's neighborhood.
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1: Big Boy's Big Neighborhood, Boy. DJ Quest is up in here. Biggest song of the week, Questify. What we got?
15: We got Kehlani out the window.
1: You damn right,
15: bro. I love her. I love her music.
1: Yeah,
15: she's
1: man.
15: Amazing, bro.
1: When people say she's such a vibe.
16: Yeah,
1: but
16: she is.
1: She really is. Yeah, man.
16: Personality.
1: Let's go ahead and get into it, man. Your biggest song of the week right here, Big Boy's.

0: Big Boys Big Neighborhood Boy. Biggest Song of the Week. Once again, Quest, what we have right there?
1: That was Kehlani, Out the Window.
0: I love it, man. Yeah. I love seeing her win.
2: Yeah. Yeah.
0: She's been going for a long time.
2: I love her aura. Yeah. She's that girl.
0: Yeah.
2: She's love the girl that. She thinks she is.
0: Yeah, yeah, man. And she's always the same.
2: Facts.
0: You know what I'm saying? Mm-hmm. She's always the same, man. So shout out to Kehlani. Biggest Song of the Week right there, Out the Window. We're going to go ahead and get on out of here. Definitely want to thank you guys for hanging out with us in the neighborhood. Big up to our friends at Power 98.3. Got to say what's up to Jay Steele. Hey. Thank you to everybody in the Valley, Phoenix area. Got to say what's up to my man Frank Bonillo out there. What up, Frank? What's happening with you, man? Also, Z92.3 in Killeen, Texas, and Real 92.3 in Los Angeles. And once again, thank you to our good friend, I Ain't Playing, Bruce, End of the Neighborhood. I Ain't Playing is his new stand-up on Netflix. Make sure you guys check that out. Enjoy the rest of your weekend. We are Big Boys Big Neighborhood, Boy. And we are gone.
3: 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U92.7. Let's get it. The desert's hot.

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1: I used to think about immature things. 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

0: to it. Here comes the boom. Violent faces, serotonin laced with godly vibrations. Rules of engagement, stay dangerous. Peace to the motherland. Our praises.
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